0: www.fechtewelle.de.
1: I've seen the devil down sunset in every place.

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